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You could

0: It's been 10 years since his passing, and we're celebrating the legacy, the hits, and the genius that made him royalty. I only want to be some kind of friend. From Purple Rain to Kiss and everything in between, it's wall-to-wall Prince all weekend. Don't miss the Prince Weekend, June 6th and 7th, only on Hit Music Channel 977.
1: It's Derek Sidian with your Hit Music Channel 977 weather forecast. Today, mostly cloudy with a high near 82. Tonight, mostly cloudy with a chance of rain later in the evening with a low around 59. Looking into Monday, mostly sunny with a high near 86 and a chance of showers in the afternoon. Tomorrow night, more chances of showers with a low around 56. This is...
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Yo, I think she's kind of feeling me. I mean, we locked eyes once or twice already. And yo, I think she's walking over here with them hips and them jewels on her waist. I ain't never seen

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